Don't often get to hear music for solo flutes, plural. From 1961, that little sonata, Sonatina, by the Israeli-American composer Shulamit Ron. The two flutists there, Mary Stolper and Mary Hickey, with more flute-related music to follow. You may have heard of the Native

0: Rachmaninoff's Prelude No. 1 in C sharp major, performed in that recording from 1995 by the Philadelphia Orchestra. I'm Caroline Brader Watts. We're going to end this hour of the Drive Time Show with music of Zoltan Kodály after these words. 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
1: the Cleveland Orchestra, presenting Summers at Severance. 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A Night at the Opera, August 13th at Severance. Information at clevelandorchestra.com.
0: The Hungarian Rondo by Zoltán Kodály uses some Hungarian folk songs and an instrumental dance melody, and it exists in two versions, one for orchestra and one for cello and piano. 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